0: prefieres, los 80.
1: My baby, she don't talk sweet. 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

Una Mar FM. 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

paranoia getting worse than my anxiety, huh? 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Sometime I don't know if I'ma drown or fly. Heart so big, I be down to die. For all the ones I love, too bad they don't think I really love them. They don't understand that it's just so many of them. Hustles got so many of them. Everybody pulling at me. Can't leave the house without everybody looking at me. Had a dream last night that my wife was at my wake with my son.